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Greg Lynn Mornings and the greatest hits of all time all day long. 104.9 The Cat. Good evening, everybody. Welcome to Friday Night. Coming up, Pat Benatar and UB40. But first, a classic from Tom Petty.

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0: 1049 The Cat, 80s, 90s, and more. From 1981, that is Rick Springfield with his big hit, Jesse's Girl. Now, Rick is actually on stage tomorrow night in St. Louis with his good friend Sammy Hagar. There still are some tickets left, so if you're up for a little spontaneous concert tomorrow night, St. Louis is the place you need to be. Coming up next, Cyndi Lauper, Lionel Richie, and the weather forecast.
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2: Pushing through the rest of today and into tonight with fair weather, stormy weather returning by Saturday afternoon. Today's high ranging for the low to mid 80s. We're into the mid 60s for tonight and low to mid 80s returning Saturday. With the storms here Saturday afternoon into Saturday night, we have the potential for some severe weather and locally heavier rain. I'm meteorologist Jennifer Naramore.
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0: 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A classic from Lionel Richie. So Lionel Richie is out on tour. Now, if you want to see him, there's just one stop to go to here in the Midwest. He will be in St. Louis later on this summer, Saturday night show, August 29th. Up next, Bryan Adams and Paul Abdul.
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Breglin Mornings and the greatest hits of all time all day long. 104.9 The Cat. We're going back to November of 1988 off of her album Forever Your Girl. Here's Paula Abdul and Straight Up.

0: 104.9 The Cat, 80s, 90s, and more. A classic there from Rick Astley. Well, good evening, everybody. I'm Chris Taylor. Okay, if you're one of those people that collects vinyl, you got to get this one from Rick Astley. He has got a Never Gonna Give You Up 12-inch vinyl. It's a Zoetrope. So I had to look up what Zoetrope was because I was like, what the heck is a Zoetrope? So it's a specialized collectible picture disc that combines music and playback. So if you just look at it, there's pictures of his face in different, you know, poses all around the album, right? And then as you play it, it comes to life. And it looks different just to the eye. You'll see an image. And then if you capture it as a picture, like on your phone, you'll see even a different image. So it's kind of cool. Yeah, I need to get one of these because I've been looking online. Like, I see it, but I don't see anybody showing videos of, like, I need to see what is this image. I can see the picture of it, and I'm like, okay, those kind of all look the same. But, oh, wait, nope. As you get to, like, around the album, it starts looking different. So, yeah, I got to see it go live to see what the images are. But check it out, rickastley.com. If you want to see what I'm talking about, Journey, Dead or Alive, and even Bonnie Tyler coming up next.
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80s, 90s, and more. 104.9 The Cat. Well, good evening, everybody. Welcome to Friday night. Now, coming up, we got Michael Jackson, Guns N' Roses, even some John Mellencamp, but first, Starship. Yeah, going back to the 80s. You remember the movie Mannequin? This was the big love song from that movie.

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0: August 19th, or you can see them in Ridgedale, Missouri, September 12th. And you know what? While I'm throwing out a bunch of numbers, we are 9 days away from Father's Day. So if your dad's a Guns N' Roses fan, some tickets to the show might be nice. Or if that's not his taste, how about John Mellencamp? John Mellencamp's out on tour. He'll be in Kansas City July 13th. And we've got John Mellencamp coming up next.
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2: Pushing through the rest of today and into tonight with fair weather, stormy weather returning by Saturday afternoon. Today's high ranging from the low to mid 80s. We're into the mid 60s for tonight and low to mid 80s returning Saturday. With the storms here Saturday afternoon into Saturday night, we have the potential for some severe weather and locally heavier rain. I'm meteorologist Jennifer Naramore.
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0: 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The Eurythmics with those sweet, sweet dreams. Now, if you're kind of wanting a little something sweet tonight, maybe you want to do a little baking, it is National Peanut Butter Cookie Day, so whip up a batch of those peanut butter cookies. Now, the peanut butter cookies, they've been around since about the early 1900s. Actually, George Washington Carver, he's credited with promoting peanuts and also peanut butter cookie recipes. He wanted people to plant peanuts, harvest peanuts, so he thought, let me give him a recipe, something to do with all those peanuts, something different, something sweet. So he started printing those recipes, and yeah, it's been popular ever since. Now, when they first started, the peanut butter cookies were just a round ball. You know, it's a round ball of dough that you roll in sugar. Well, when they first started baking them, that's all they did. They put them on the cookie sheet, and they were just round and kind of flop down a little bit. Well, then about the 30s, that's when the recipe changed and they started putting the crosshatch fork marks in them to kind of flatten them down. Yeah, and that's kind of the popular version now. Or you've got the peanut butter blossom. That's a variation where it was one of those Pillsbury cooking contests, the baking contest. It was the big winner recipe that year. But the baker actually just put a Hershey Kiss in the middle. And so that was kind of popular in the 50s. But I don't know. I can't talk about it anymore. I'm getting too hungry. Make up a batch tonight. And coming up next, we've got some Prince.
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We are going back to 1989 off of his Full Moon Fever album. Here's Tom Petty.

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0: Craiglin Mornings and the greatest hits of all time all day long. 104.9 The Cat. A classic from The Police, and before that, Tom Petty off of his Full Moon Fever album with I Won't Back Down. That's been an anthem for a lot of people going through difficulties. And when Tom wrote the song, he's kind of going through difficulties himself. He had an arson attack at his house, kind of burnt down most of his stuff. And he was defiant, so he wrote that song just to kind of go, you know what, I'm still here. And his friends helped him out on it. Jeff Lynne from ELO and also the Traveling Wilburys, he produced the album, played on the album. And George Harrison, his good friend, who also became a Traveling Wilburys member, played guitar and then sang some backing vocals on that song. We've got Tony Basil, everybody's favorite cheerleader, coming up next.
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Good evening, everybody. Welcome to Friday Night. Did you know it's National Red Rose Day? You need to take some red roses to your honey tonight.

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From 1983, that is Genesis, and that's all. So the motivation for that song, well, the

0: 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Coming up next, Survivor and Michael Jackson, plus the weather forecast.
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2: Pushing through the rest of today and into tonight with fair weather, stormy weather returning by Saturday afternoon. Today's high ranging for the low to mid 80s. We're into the mid 60s for tonight and low to mid 80s returning Saturday. With the storms here Saturday afternoon into Saturday night, we have the potential for some severe weather and locally heavier rain. I'm meteorologist Jennifer Naramore.
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0: 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From 1991, that is Michael Jackson and Black or White. Now that rock guitar riff at the beginning, that is played by Guns N' Roses guitarist Slash. And he actually, when Michael's out on tour, if the schedule worked out, if they were in the same place at the same time, Slash would sometimes go up on stage and join him for that song. Now Slash, he's back with Guns N' Roses, and they're out touring this year. You can catch him in St. Louis August 16th, Kansas City August 19th, or if you want to see him in Ridgedale, Missouri, September 12th. Coming up next, we've got the Bangles and Night Ranger.
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Greglin Mornings and the greatest hits of all time all day long. 104.9 The Cat. Well, good evening, everybody. I'm Chris Taylor. Thanks for hanging out with me tonight. Hey, do you want to see Night Ranger this summer? They are out touring around, and they're going to make several stops here in the Midwest. Stick around. I will tell you all about it.

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0: 104.9 The Cat, 80s, 90s, and more. A classic from Modern English. And before that, Night Ranger with their big 1984 power ballad, Sister Christian. Now, Night Ranger, when they first started out, they formed in San Francisco, and they just wanted to be called Rangers. But unfortunately, there was a country group called Rangers, so they added the word night and became Night Ranger. Now, they are out touring this year, and if you want to see them, you do not have to wait very long. Night Ranger will be in La Vista, Nebraska, July 12th, or you can catch them in St. Louis, July 18th. Or, you know, if you want to wait a little bit longer, you can see them in Kansas City. They will be there September 19th. Def Leppard and Los Lobos, they're both coming up next.
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80s, 90s, and more. 104.9 The Cat. Good evening, everybody. How's Friday night going so far? Are you out partying with your friends, or are you just kind of home relaxing after the long week? Yeah, I know. Feels like it's been a long one. Well, coming up, whatever you're doing, we've got the right music for it. Journey's on the way, also Outkast. First, though, a classic from Heart.

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Greg Lynn Mornings and the greatest hits of all time all day long. 104.9 The Cat. A classic there from Chicago. Well, good evening, everybody. I'm Chris Taylor. Thanks for hanging out with me tonight. So are you going to a movie this weekend? I think everybody's going to go see Disclosure Day. That's kind of the big one. Well, it might not be right for the little kids, you know? It might be too scary. I haven't seen it yet, so I can't really say. But, yeah, just the trailer. It seems like maybe not perfect for the small kids. But you know what? Next weekend, we've got Toy Story 5. Perfect for everyone. I'm looking forward to that. And then coming up in July, what is it? July 1st? We've got another Minions movie. Yeah, July 1st, it's called Minions and Monsters. So the Minions, somehow they stumble back into 1920s Hollywood, as you do, and then they accidentally unleash real murder.

0: frosty, and they swirl that all together. So look for that at Wendy's starting on Monday. Up next, Guns N' Roses, Madonna, and the weather forecast.
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2: Pushing through the rest of today and into tonight with fair weather, stormy weather returning by Saturday afternoon. Today's high ranging from the low to mid 80s. We're into the mid 60s for tonight and low to mid 80s returning Saturday. With the storms here Saturday afternoon into Saturday night, we have the potential for some severe weather and locally heavier rain. I'm meteorologist Jennifer Naramore.
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0: 104.9 The Cat, 80s, 90s, and more. Well, good evening, everybody. I'm Chris Taylor. Thank you so much for hanging out with me tonight. Did you know it's National Beef Jerky Day? I'm bringing it up because, you know what? I've kind of been on a beef jerky kind of binge lately. So I'll admit it, put on a little extra poundage during the winter, as one does. And so now I'm trying to get it off, right? And I've been doing, it's not a diet or anything like that. This is not a gimmick thing. But I've been eating beef jerky when I feel snacky instead of grabbing something like a cake or cookie or something that I really want. I've been doing beef jerky. What I've done is I just buy the bag of beef jerky. And, you know, it comes in those big strips. Well, I cut them up into small little bite-sized pieces. You can probably buy bite-sized beef jerky, but this is what I've been doing. And then I just kind of break it into little individual, you know, snack bags. And I just take it on the go with me because it's high in protein, iron, zinc, B12, so it's good for you. But that protein, like, really kind of fills you up and gets rid of those hunger cravings. So yeah, if you kind of are like me where your downfall with the whole, trying to, you know, manage your diet is the junk food, this was a good thing to do. Yeah, add a little protein. If you're not into the beef jerky, you've got nuts and other sources of protein. But yeah, I've been doing the beef jerky, and I've noticed doing a lot of beef jerky for snacks and drinking a lot more water. Staying away from the sugar and the pounds, they're coming off, so it's good. But I just want to warn you, it is, you know, a processed meat, and it's high in sodium. So if those things aren't going to work with your health right now, then, you know, stay away from it. Coming up next, REO Speedwagon and Billy Joel.
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We're going all the way back to 1978. 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

0: Greg Lynn Mornings and the greatest hits of all time all day long. 104.9 The Cat. A one-hit wonder there from Matthew Wilder. And before that, from 1978, Billy Joel with My Life. Now, if you want to hear more great music from the 70s, all you have to do is tune in tomorrow night at 7 o'clock for Super 70s Saturday Night. DJ Dan's coming in. He will take you on a musical journey through the 70s. If it was a hit in the 70s, well, he's going to be playing it tomorrow night. So join us for that. Up next, though, how about a little 80s music from David Bowie?
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104.9 The Cat, 80s, 90s, and more. Good evening, everybody. Thanks for staying up late with me. Coming up, we've got Dan Hartman and Irene Cara. First, though, the Cutting Crew.

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0: Owens, an 18-year-old welder by day, exotic dancer by night. But what she really wants to do is join a prestigious ballet conservatory, right? We've heard that story before. Definitely in the 80s. A lot of good 80s fashion, too. The big hair, the ripped sweatshirt, the leg warmers, all the music, all the montages. So, yeah, watch that this weekend. Coming up next, Poison, Rockwell, and the weather forecast.
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2: Pushing through the rest of today and into tonight with fair weather, stormy weather returning by Saturday afternoon. Today's high ranging for the low to mid-80s. We're into the mid-60s for tonight and low to mid-80s returning Saturday. With the storms here Saturday afternoon into Saturday night, we have the potential for some severe weather and locally heavier rain. I'm meteorologist Jennifer Naramore.
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0: Raglan Mornings and the greatest hits of all time all day long. 104.9 The Cat. From 1983, that is Quiet Riot and Come On, Feel the Noise. Now, that is actually a cover song. The original was done back in 1973 by Slade. They're a great little rock group. And Quiet Riot, they did not want to do a cover. The record producer, the record company, they were pressuring them. They're like, we got to have, you know, let's do this cover. So the band went in the studio and they thought, you know what? We're going to sing it so bad. We're going to kind of sabotage this thing. They won't release it. So they didn't rehearse it. They didn't practice. And lead singer Kevin, he was so frustrated that his vocals were high energy and angry. Well, it turned out it was perfect for the song. So actually, it was recorded as is with all that anger. And it went all the way up to number 5 on the Billboard Hot 100 and then became very popular on MTV. Coming up next, we've got Simple Minds plus Hall & Oates.
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104.9 The Cat, 80s, 90s, and more. We are going all the way back to 1982 for this song. Now, there's a big misconception. People think this is about, like, a seductive woman. She's the man-eater. But Hall & Oates say, no, no. It's actually a metaphor for 1980s New York City. Here's Hall & Oates with Man-Eater.

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0: 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From 1989, Tom Petty with his classic, Free Fallin'. Well, good evening, everybody. I'm Chris Taylor. Thank you so much for spending your Friday night with me. That is going to wrap it up for me. But if you are staying up, and you should, it's Friday night. You sleep in tomorrow, right? We've got the Bangles and Phil Collins coming up next. Have a great night, everybody.
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1: Pushing through the rest of today and into tonight with fair weather, stormy weather returning by Saturday afternoon. Today's high ranging for the low to mid 80s. We're into the mid 60s for tonight and low to mid 80s returning Saturday. With the storms here Saturday afternoon into Saturday night, we have the potential for some severe weather and locally heavier rain. I'm meteorologist Jennifer Naramore.
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1: Pushing through the rest of today and into tonight with fair weather, stormy weather returning by Saturday afternoon. Today's high ranging from the low to mid-80s. We're into the mid-60s for tonight and low to mid-80s returning Saturday. With the storms here Saturday afternoon into Saturday night, we have the potential for some severe weather and locally heavier rain. I'm meteorologist Jennifer Naramore.
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1: Because the price may go up after that. There may not be any seats left. They'll have to evaluate after June 30th. So you want a seat on the bus, do it by June 30th, it sounds like.
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1: Pushing through the rest of today and into tonight with fair weather, stormy weather returning by Saturday afternoon. Today's high ranging for the low to mid-80s. We're into the mid-60s for tonight and low to mid-80s returning Saturday. With the storms here Saturday afternoon into Saturday night, we have the potential for some severe weather and locally heavier rain. I'm meteorologist Jennifer Naramore.
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1: Pushing through the rest of today and into tonight with fair weather, stormy weather returning by Saturday afternoon. Today's high ranging from the low to mid 80s. We're into the mid 60s for tonight and low to mid 80s returning Saturday. With the storms here Saturday afternoon into Saturday night, we have the potential for some severe weather and locally heavier rain. I'm meteorologist Jennifer Naramore.
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1: The Cat. Pushing through the rest of today and into tonight with fair weather, stormy weather returning by Saturday afternoon. Today's high ranging for the low to mid 80s. We're into the mid 60s for tonight and low to mid 80s returning Saturday. With the storms here Saturday afternoon into Saturday night, we have the potential for some severe weather and locally heavier rain. I'm meteorologist Jennifer Naramore.
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1: Speaking with Becky Albright of the Maryville Chamber of Commerce. Becky, I know we're back down into some cooler temperatures this weekend, but what's going on in and around the Maryville area?
2: Well, it's a fairly quiet weekend for us right now. We're trying to transition out of winter into spring activities. It's a ways out, but we do have some things coming up towards the end of the month. We have a Boss Coffee coming up on the 23rd, and that's in the morning at 8:30 at our public library. We like to get the word out early on that and encourage people to come. Our big thing this weekend, however, though, is the craft fair out at Maryville Parks and Rec at the community center. They always have a lot of vendors, a wide variety of things, really something for everyone. So if people are looking for something to do on Saturday the 5th, they could head out to MPR.
1: Perfect. And what's the time frame on that craft fair?
2: I don't have that right in front of me, but I think it's been morning. It's usually by 9 o'clock. It's open. I think it's a $1 entry fee to get in, and they run until about 2 p.m.
1: Perfect. All right. Well, Becky, we thank you for the update, and you have a great weekend.
2: You too. Thank you.
1: Thank you. Bye-bye.
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1: Pushing through the rest of today and into tonight with fair weather, stormy weather returning by Saturday afternoon. Today's high ranging for the low to mid 80s. We're into the mid 60s for tonight and low to mid 80s returning Saturday. With the storms here Saturday afternoon into Saturday night, we have the potential for some severe weather and locally heavier rain. I'm meteorologist Jennifer Naramore.
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1: Partly sunny skies today with scattered afternoon storms. Highs in the lower 80s. Southeast winds turn to the northwest at 6 to 12 miles an hour. Evening showers and storms, then clearing after midnight tonight. Lows in the upper 50s. Sunny and much cooler on Sunday with highs in the mid-70s. I'm meteorologist Matthew Harding.
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1: Partly sunny skies today with scattered afternoon storms. Highs in the lower 80s. Southeast winds turn to the northwest at 6 to 12 miles an hour. Evening showers and storms, then clearing after midnight tonight. Lows in the upper 50s. Sunny and much cooler on Sunday with highs in the mid-70s. I'm meteorologist Matthew Harding.
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2: 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Your host, Brent Martin. 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
1: Partly sunny skies today with scattered afternoon storms. Highs in the lower 80s. Southeast winds turn to the northwest at 6 to 12 miles an hour. Evening showers and storms, then clearing after midnight tonight. Lows in the upper 50s. Sunny and much cooler on Sunday with highs in the mid-70s. I'm meteorologist Matthew Harding.
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Raglan Mornings and the greatest hits of all time, all day long. 104.9 The Cat. We're rolling through the weekend with more music. My name's Manny, and they're rolling through the States this summer, touring with Toad the Wet Sprocket. How's that for a pairing? It's been a work. Here's Down Under.

The National Weather Service in Pleasant Hill has issued a severe thunderstorm warning for northern Nottoway County in northwestern Missouri until 10:30 a.m. At 10:07 a.m., a severe thunderstorm was located near Bradaville, or 12 miles south of Clarinda, moving east at 30 miles per hour. Expected hazards include 60 miles per hour wind gusts and quarter-size hail. This is a radar-indicated threat. The following impacts are expected. Hail damage to vehicles is expected. Expect wind damage to roofs, siding, and trees. Locations impacted include Hopkins, Bradaville, and Claremont. For your protection, move to an interior room on the lowest floor of a building. Repeating, a severe thunderstorm warning has been issued until 10:30 a.m. for the following county, Nottoway, Missouri.

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It's Manny, and the best party in town is back. The best music from the 70s, every Saturday night, 7 to midnight. It's Super 70 Saturday Night. Right.

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0: 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It's Whitney Houston's I Want to Dance with Somebody with Manny. Do you get a chance to check out that Spurs and Knicks game on Wednesday night? Like the biggest comeback in NBA playoff history. It was crazy. The Knicks ended up beating the Spurs after being way down late in the game. They still made it happen. Game 5 of the NBA Finals happens tonight in San Antonio. The Knicks up 3-1. They could be NBA champions for the first time since like 1973, I think. That's going to be on ABC tonight at 7:30. Something else to check out this weekend, UFC Freedom 250 from the South Lawn of the White House. That is going to be on Paramount Plus tomorrow night at 7 o'clock.
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2: Partly sunny skies today with scattered afternoon storms. Highs in the lower 80s. Southeast winds turn to the northwest at 6 to 12 miles an hour. Evening showers and storms, then clearing after midnight tonight. Lows in the upper 50s. Sunny and much cooler on Sunday with highs in the mid 70s. I'm meteorologist Matthew Harding.
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the National Weather Service in Pleasant Hill has issued a severe thunderstorm warning for Worth County in northwestern Missouri, northern Gentry County in northwestern Missouri, northeastern Nottoway County in northwestern Missouri until 11:15 a.m. At 10:27 a.m., a severe thunderstorm was located 7 miles southeast of Hopkins, or 12 miles northeast of Maryville, moving east at 35 miles per hour. Expected hazards include 60 miles per hour wind gusts and quarter-size hail. This is a radar-indicated threat. The following impacts are expected. Hail damage to vehicles is expected. Expect wind damage to roofs, siding, and trees. Locations impacted include Grant City, Irena, Sheridan, Parnell, Worth, Allendale, and Denver. For your protection, move to an interior room on the lowest floor of a building. Repeating, a severe thunderstorm warning has been issued until 11:15 a.m. for the following counties in Missouri, Gentry, Nottoway, and Worth.

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0: 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It's Under Pressure from Queen and David Bowie with Manny. Do you have a lot of pressure when you're at the workplace? Do you ever dread getting those emails throughout the workday? Well, have you ever heard of email apnea? It's when you hold your breath while reading an email or answering a text, and they say it could quietly be adding stress to your day. So hopefully this weekend you're not having to deal with anything like that. You're able to relax with your family, your friends, and of course, listening to us.
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The National Weather Service in Pleasant Hill has issued a severe thunderstorm warning for Eastern Worth County in northwestern Missouri, northern Harrison County, until 11:45 a.m. At 10:58 a.m., a severe thunderstorm was located near Irena, or 14 miles south of Mount Air, moving east at 35 miles per hour. Expected hazards include 60 miles per hour wind gusts and quarter-size hail. This is a radar-indicated threat. The following impacts are expected. Hail damage to vehicles is expected. Expect wind damage to roofs, siding, and trees. Locations impacted include Grant City, Ridgeway, Eagleville, Irena, Blithedale, Allendale, Denver, and Hatfield. This includes Interstate 35 in Missouri between mile markers 99 and 113. For your protection, move to an interior room on the lowest floor of a building. Repeating, a severe thunderstorm warning has been issued until 11:45 a.m. for the following counties in Missouri, Harrison, and Worth.

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80s, 90s, and more. 104.9 The Cat. It's the most music all weekend long. How you doing? It's Manny. Still to come this hour, Cyndi Lauper, also Michael Jackson on the way, and this is Owner of a Lonely Heart from Yes.

104.9 The Cat, 80s, 90s, and more with Manny. If you want to get the latest news, weather, and sports, maybe get mugshots, obits, listen live, we've got you covered on all of that. 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

0: Greg Lynn Mornings and the greatest hits of all time, all day long. 104.9 The Cat. You Shook Me All Night Long, that is AC/DC with Manny. We're almost officially into summertime. The unofficial kickoff is always Memorial Day weekend, but the first day of summer coming up a week from tomorrow, that is Sunday the 21st. Not only the first day of summer, but it is also Father's Day next Sunday. You're going to be traveling at all this summertime, maybe hitting the beach. Well, have you ever heard of a backwards beach day? Yeah, have you ever heard of this backwards beach day? It's when you skip the crowds and the hot sun at the beach during the day in favor of a sunset beach time instead. That way it's a great place for the kids to have some fun. They can take their naps throughout the day and then have some fun at nighttime. That is a lot cooler, too, if you're able to make it to the beach. I don't see that in my future.
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2: Partly sunny skies today with scattered afternoon storms. Highs in the lower 80s. Southeast winds turn to the northwest at 6 to 12 miles an hour. Evening showers and storms, then clearing after midnight tonight. Lows in the upper 50s. Sunny and much cooler on Sunday with highs in the mid-70s. I'm meteorologist Matthew Harding.
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80s, 90s, and more. 104.9 The Cat. There's a couple new movies out this weekend if you're wanting to check something out. Josh O'Connor from The Crown and Emily Blunt starring Disclosure Day. That's the new one from Steven Spielberg. It's rated PG-13. The other new one out this weekend, rated R, that would be Stop That Train.

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0: 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It's Belinda Carlisle's Heaven is a Place on Earth with Manny. So were you able...
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104.9 The Cat. 80s, 90s, and more. Summer doesn't actually kick off until 8 days from now, but the summer concert season in full swing. She's going to be on the road this summer, opening up for Bryan Adams. It's Pat Benatar. Here's Heartbreaker.

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0: 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It's Belinda Carlisle's Heaven is a Place on Earth with Manny. More music's on the way. Got a lot of Miles coming up, one of the one-hit wonders of the late 80s. Also, Young MC coming up, Toto, and a whole lot more. So you remember the song Supercalifragilisticexpialidocious, right? Do you know how to spell that word? What about spelling the word exhaust or whelmulated? Well, if you've ever been exhausted, overwhelmed, and overstimulated all at the same time, that's the new word. Exhaust or whelmulated. Try saying that fast three times.
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2: Partly sunny skies today with scattered afternoon storms. Highs in the lower 80s. Southeast winds turn to the northwest at 6 to 12 miles an hour. Evening showers and storms, then clearing after midnight tonight. Lows in the upper 50s. Sunny and much cooler on Sunday with highs in the mid-70s. I'm meteorologist Matthew Harding.
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0: 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That's Dexy's Midnight Runners, Come On Eileen, one of the one-hit wonders of the 1980s. We love to play one-hit wonders and a whole lot more every Wednesday. That's when we go into our music library throughout the day, pull out songs we haven't played in a while, and surprise you throughout the day. Wowza Wednesday is what we call it. Make sure you check it out, some midweek fun. Something else we like to do for fun, play lots of 70s music, and that's what we're going to do tonight. We're going back in time with Super 70s Saturday night. 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

Greglin Mornings and the greatest hits of all time, all day long. 104.9 The Cat. Thanks for making us part of your weekend. It's Manny. Lots of great shows coming up this summer. In fact, Bon Jovi doing something they haven't done in a few years. They are hitting the road. Their Forever Tour kicks off next month. They're going to do a handful of shows at Madison Square Garden.

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0: 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I love rock and roll. That is Joan Jett and the Blackhearts with Manny. If you had to pick just one thing from 2026 that was a positive, that was awesome, that you think is like history-making, that makes you happy, would the Artemis rocket be on there? You know, it went around the moon, got some awesome pictures, videos, and it went further than anyone ever else has in space, you know, with humans anyway. Well, that would probably be way up there on my list. You know, nobody born after 1935 has ever walked on the moon. NASA astronaut Charles Duke was the one who was born most recently, and that was October of 1935. He's 90 now and still alive and kicking.
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2: Partly sunny skies today with scattered afternoon storms. Highs in the lower 80s. Southeast winds turn to the northwest at 6 to 12 miles an hour. Evening showers and storms, then clearing after midnight tonight. Lows in the upper 50s. Sunny and much cooler on Sunday with highs in the mid-70s. I'm meteorologist Matthew Harding.
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0: 1049 The Cat, 80s, 90s, and more. They were considered one of the pretty boy bands of the 1980s in the same category with Duran Duran. When it came to that, they didn't have near as many hits, but they were considered pretty boys like Duran Duran. It's Spandau Ballet. That is true with Manny. One thing that's true around our house, going to have to do some things this weekend. I don't think painting is in the mix. Just did that recently. Speaking of that, you know Sherwin-Williams just named its loneliest color the one that is rarely purchased. The color is called Offbeat Green. They say it looks like a combination of broccoli or asparagus soup. I wonder why they don't sell much of those.
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0: 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From 1982, that is Eddie Grant and Electric Avenue. Now, Eddie, on that song, he did everything. He played all the instruments, produced it, recorded it. He did everything for that song, and it spent 5 weeks at number two on the U.S. Billboard Hot 100. So, yeah, he knew what he was doing. His competition, The Police, Every Breath You Take, yeah, he just couldn't knock them out of the number one spot. Coming up next, we've got Chicago, George Michael, and the weather forecast.
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2: Partly sunny skies today with scattered afternoon storms. Highs in the lower 80s. Southeast winds turn to the northwest at 6 to 12 miles an hour. Evening showers and storms, then clearing after midnight tonight. Lows in the upper 50s. Sunny and much cooler on Sunday with highs in the mid-70s. I'm meteorologist Matthew Harding.
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0: 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From their album Appetite for Destruction, that is Guns N' Roses and Paradise City. Now, I can't tell you what the original lyrics were, but that line about where the grass is green and the girls are pretty, it was a different line. Yeah. And sometimes when the band plays that song live, they do the original version, the one that never made it on the album. I don't know if they're going to do that when they're in St. Louis. But yeah, Guns N' Roses, they're out on tour. They will be in St. Louis August 16th, Kansas City August 19th, or Ridgedale, Missouri on September 12th. Prince and Men at Work coming up next.
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Craiglin Mornings and the greatest hits of all time all day long. 104.9 The Cat. Well, good afternoon, everybody. I'm Chris Taylor. Hope you are having a good Saturday. Now, do you want to see Men at Work? Yeah, they're out touring. They're going to be playing a show in Kansas this summer. Stick around. I'll tell you all about it.

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0: 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A little music from John Parr, and before that, from 1981, we had Men at Work, and who can it be now? Now, Men at Work, they're actually on tour, and you know what? They're making a stop here in the Midwest. They will be in Salina, Kansas, August 10th, so get your tickets now. Rockwell and No Doubt are coming up next.
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80s, 90s, and more. 104.9 The Cat. Well, good afternoon, everybody. I'm Chris Taylor. Thanks for spending your Saturday with me. So what are you doing today? Are you out running errands? Doing things around the house? Yeah, I know. Well, you know what? Doing those chores, no fun. That has got to get done, right? But you know what makes it better? Great music. Hall & Oates on the way. Also, the Eurythmics. First, turn this one up. This is A-ha, Take On Me.

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0: Craiglin Mornings and the greatest hits of all time all day long. 104.9 The Cat. Eric Carmen with those hungry eyes. Well, good afternoon, everybody. I'm Chris Taylor. Now, if you're feeling a little hungry, maybe you want a little junk food, a little M&M's, they have a whole new collection of M&M's out now. It's called their Bakery Collection, and it features banana nut bread flavor. How about that? They've also got a lemon meringue pie, cherry chocolate cupcake, and a peanut butter cinnamon roll. Oh, I'm getting hungry. Just talking about those are making me hungry, but yes, if you're feeling the need for some M&M's today and you want to mix it up a little bit, try their bakery collection. Coming up next, Toto, UB40, and that weather forecast.
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2: Partly sunny skies today with scattered afternoon storms. Highs in the lower 80s. Southeast winds turn to the northwest at 6 to 12 miles an hour. Evening showers and storms, then clearing after midnight tonight. Lows in the upper 50s. Sunny and much cooler on Sunday with highs in the mid-70s. I'm meteorologist Matthew Harding.
3: The Ballard's walleye fishing trip of a lifetime is August 9th through the 13th. Your host, Brent Martin. And Brent, how do you describe the trip?
4: You know, we tell tales, we eat great, we fish. 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
3: So people that maybe haven't fished before, you said it's a, I mean, it's for every level. 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

0: 104.9 The Cat, 80s, 90s, and more. A classic there from Aerosmith. Now, Aerosmith, they say that they're not done. I mean, Steven Tyler's dealing with some vocal issues, but you never know. But I do know they're working on new stuff. So they have been re-releasing their albums on vinyl, and supposedly they're in talks to do the whole either a documentary or a biopic, or who knows, maybe both. So there will be something from Aerosmith coming. We just don't know when. Now, what I do know is Pat Benatar is out on tour this year. Yeah, she's touring with Bryan Adams. They're both going to be in St. Louis July 24th and then Wichita, Kansas July 25th. And we've got Pat Benatar coming up next.
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Going back to 1984 for this classic from the Purple Rain album. Here's Prince, When Doves Cry.

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0: Riglin Mornings and the greatest hits of all time all day long. 104.9 The Cat. Classic from Boston. And before that, we heard from Prince, When Doves Cry. Now, that is off of his album, Purple Rain. It's also in the film, Purple Rain. And the song wasn't actually going to be in the film or on the album. So, when they were putting it together, the director of the film said, you know what? We need a song, like a romantic, emotional montage. And so Prince wrote that song. He recorded it in one night. He played everything, all the instruments, produced it, did all of it in just one night, and included it on the album. Of course, one of the best songs off of that album and from the movie. Coming up next, Red Hot Chili Peppers and Kenny Loggins.
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Good afternoon, everybody. Here's a little solo music from George Harrison. I got

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0: 80s, 90s, and more. 104.9 The Cat. Well, good afternoon, everybody. I'm Chris Taylor. Thanks for spending your Saturday with me. So if you're looking for something new to try today, something sweet down the candy aisle, well, how about this? Listen to this. It's got a flavor profile that's creamy, mousse-like nougat and caramel-flavored cheesecake center packed with dry roasted peanuts. And then outside, there's a smooth milk chocolate, and it's garnished with actual crushed Snicker bar pieces. Does that have your mouth kind of getting watery? Well, that is the new dipped cheesecake bites from Snickers. You thought it was going to be something exotic. Well, it kind of is. It's dipped cheesecake bites from Snickers. Now, they're in a bag, and they're exclusively at Walmart. So go check them out. Up next, we've got Queen and Bonnie Tyler, plus that weather forecast.
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2: Partly sunny skies today with scattered afternoon storms. Highs in the lower 80s. Southeast winds turn to the northwest at 6 to 12 miles an hour. Evening showers and storms, then clearing after midnight tonight. Lows in the upper 50s. Sunny and much cooler on Sunday with highs in the mid-70s. I'm meteorologist Matthew Harding.
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0: Craiglin Mornings and the greatest hits of all time all day long. 104.9 The Cat. A classic there from Whitesnake. And here I go again. So let's talk a little bit about Whitesnake's origin story. So David Coverdale, lead singer of Whitesnake, well, he had just left Deep Purple. He was their front man. This is about 1978. And he decided to do his own solo thing. So he had a solo album, and he just called it Whitesnake. Two words. And so then when he went out on tour, he called it David Coverdale's Whitesnake. And then at that point, Whitesnake was one word. And then later on, he just shortened it up to Whitesnake. And the 80s was kind of the, I would say, the glory days for Whitesnake. But you know what? It was actually formed in the 70s. And if you want to hear more great music from the 70s, well, later on tonight, it's Super 70s. Saturday night, it starts at 7 o'clock. We're going to be playing the best music from the 70s all night long. But coming up next, well, I hear you. You want some more 80s music. Jody Watley's up next.
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104.9 The Cat, 80s, 90s, and more. We're going back to 1986. Fire up those synthesizers. Oh, yeah. From 1986, here is Europe with the final countdown.

0: 80s, 90s, and more. 104.9 The Cat. A classic from Duran Duran, and before that from 1986, the big rock anthem, The Final Countdown from Europe. Now, that song was written by their frontman, Joey Tempest, and the whole reason he did it is he thought, we need a song to begin our live shows with, something to get the audience excited. So they had that opening synthesizer riff, you know, kind of getting everybody, okay, here we go, here's the big song to start the show. And that's what they used every time. Now, that song almost didn't happen, though. He wrote it. They, performed it in the studio a few times, got rehearsal in. And then when Joey was getting ready to record his vocals, he had been eating. Turns out he had a bread allergy, and he had a big allergic reaction. He didn't know it. And so, yeah, the song almost didn't get recorded. But luckily, he, you know, took some medication, and a few hours later, he was actually able to record the vocals. But what a way to find out you're allergic to bread, right? On that expensive studio time trying to get your album recorded. Up next, we've got the Bangles and Wham.
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Riglin Mornings and the greatest hits of all time all day long. 104.9 The Cat. Well, good afternoon, everybody. I'm Chris Taylor. Thanks for spending your Saturday with me. All right, you recognize this song. You know it's Corey Hart. Big singer from Canada. Big success in the 80s. Did you know he was almost a movie star? Yeah, Corey Hart auditioned to play Marty McFly in the Back to the Future movies. He almost got the role, but he decided he wanted to focus on his music instead.

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0: 104.9 The Cat, 80s, 90s, and more. From 1973, that was Fleetwood Mac and Landslide. That song was written by Stevie Nicks. Now, did you watch the NBA game? What was it, Thursday night in New York City? The Knicks barely. Last-minute buzzer situation beat the Spurs in Game 4. Lots of celebrities there in New York, right there on the front row, including Taylor Swift, and she had on her Stevie Nicks shirt. I thought that was pretty clever. Everybody else has their Knicks gear on, and there's Taylor sitting in the front row courtside with Stevie Nicks on. I thought that was pretty cool. Now, we've got Game 5 coming up tonight, Knicks and Spurs. That game's going to start 7:30. Up next, A Flock of Seagulls, U2, and the weather forecast.
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2: Partly sunny skies today with scattered afternoon storms. Highs in the lower 80s. Southeast winds turn to the northwest at 6 to 12 miles an hour. Evening showers and storms, then clearing after midnight tonight. Lows in the upper 50s. Sunny and much cooler on Sunday with highs in the mid-70s. I'm meteorologist Matthew Harding.
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The National Weather Service in Pleasant Hill has issued a severe thunderstorm warning for northwestern Doniphan County in northeastern Kansas, central Hold County in northwestern Missouri until 6:15 p.m. At 5:29 p.m., a severe thunderstorm was located near White Cloud, or 10 miles northwest of Highland, moving east at 10 miles per hour. Expected hazards include ping pong ball size hail and 60 miles per hour wind gusts. This is a radar indicated threat. The following impacts are expected. People and animals outdoors will be injured. Expect hail damage to roofs, siding, windows, and vehicles. Expect wind damage to roofs, siding, and trees. Locations impacted include Mound City, Forest City, White Cloud, Big Lake, Fortescue, Bigelow, Iowa Point, and Iowa Reservation of Kansas and Nebraska. This includes Interstate 29 between mile markers 79 and 87. For your protection, move to an interior room on the lowest floor of a building. A tornado watch remains in effect until 11 p.m. for northeastern Kansas. Repeating, a severe thunderstorm warning has been issued until 6:15 p.m. for the following county: Doniphan, Kansas, and Hold, Missouri.

0: 80s, 90s, and more. 104.9 The Cat. Well, good afternoon, everybody. I'm Chris Taylor. Thank you for spending your Saturday with me. So are you ready for the big 250th anniversary celebration of our country? Yes, July 4th, 250. Well, you know, a lot of people, they're already celebrating. We've got merchandise coming out, clothing, all kinds of things, and food. Yes, there is food. Now, McDonald's, they are bringing back their classic deep-fried apple pie for a limited time to celebrate America's 250th birthday, because we got to have apple pie, right, if it's America. Now, you start that on June 22nd, and I know what you're thinking. You're like, wait a minute. Apple pie is always on the menu at McDonald's, and you're right, it is, but this is different. So the deep-fried one, well, it's deep fried. That's the that's the main difference. It's submerged in hot frying oil. It's the crust on the pie is bubbly, extra crispy, and yeah, that's kind of the main difference. Now, McDonald's started making the deep fried apple pie back in 1968, and then they got rid of it in 1992. People were switching to more of a healthier, you know, version of life, and they didn't want as much deep-fried food. So that is when they started making the apple pie we have now that's baked in an oven. It's supposed to be a little bit better for you. I'm not going to tell you the calories. I don't want to ruin it for anybody. But if you were not around before 1992 or you haven't had a apple pie since then, well, I'm just telling you, June 22nd, that is when the deep-fried apple pie returns to McDonald's. Up next, we've got Culture Club and Modern English.
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Greg Lynn Mornings and the greatest hits of all time all day long. 104.9 The Cat. Well, good afternoon, everybody. I'm Chris Taylor. I don't know about you, but I think it's time for an apocalyptic love song. From 1982, here's Modern English.

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The National Weather Service in Pleasant Hill has issued a severe thunderstorm warning for southeastern Atchison County in northwestern Missouri, west central Nottoway County in northwestern Missouri until 6:30 p.m. At 5:49 p.m., a severe thunderstorm was located 8 miles east of Fairfax or 9 miles southeast of Tarkio, moving east at 15 miles per hour. Expected hazards include 60 miles per hour wind gusts and quarter-size hail. This is a radar-indicated threat. The following impacts are expected. Hail damage to vehicles is expected. Expect wind damage to roofs, siding, and trees. Locations impacted include Burlington Junction, Skidmore, and Quitman. Remain alert for a possible tornado. Tornadoes can develop quickly from severe thunderstorms. If you spot a tornado, go at once into the basement or small central room in a sturdy structure. For your protection, move to an interior room on the lowest floor of a building. Repeating, a severe thunderstorm warning has been issued until 6:30 p.m. for the following counties in Missouri, Atchison, and Nottoway.

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the National Weather Service in Pleasant Hill has issued a severe thunderstorm warning for northwestern Worth County in northwestern Missouri, southeastern Atchison County in northwestern Missouri, northeastern Hold County in northwestern Missouri, Nottoway County in northwestern Missouri, until 7 p.m. At 6:16 p.m., severe thunderstorms were located along a line extending from near Hopkins to near Burlington Junction to near Craig, moving east at 15 miles per hour. Expected hazards include 60 miles per hour wind gusts and quarter-size hail. This is a radar-indicated threat. The following impacts are expected. Hail damage to vehicles is expected. Expect wind damage to roofs, siding, and trees. Locations impacted include Maryville, Mound City, Burlington Junction, Hopkins, Ravenwood, Maitland, Skidmore, Sheridan, Parnell, Graham, Clearmont, Pickering, Arco, and Quitman. This includes Interstate 29 between mile markers 80 and 95. For your protection, move to an interior room on the lowest floor of a building. Repeating, a severe thunderstorm warning has been issued until 7 p.m. for the following counties in Missouri, Atchison, Hold, Nottoway, and Worth.

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0: Eglin Mornings and the greatest hits of all time all day long. 104.9 The Cat from 1989. That one was a big summer hit. That is Tone Loc and Wild Thing. Now, Tone Loc, he is still out there performing every now and then. And he's also doing a lot of movies and doing a lot of voice work. So he's voiced a lot of cartoon characters. And then he's been in movies. I think probably his most memorable was Heat or Ace Ventura, Pet Detective. Coming up next, Toto, Madonna, and the weather forecast.
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2: Scattered evening storms, then decreasing clouds overnight with lows in the upper 50s. Northwest winds at 8 to 18 miles an hour. Mostly sunny for Sunday and much drier with highs in the mid-70s. Northwest winds to 25 miles an hour. Partly cloudy in mid-50s tomorrow night. I'm meteorologist Matthew Harding.
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0: 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From 1983, that is one-hit wonder Matthew Wilder with Break My Stride. But you know what? He's only a one-hit wonder as a performer. Now, as a producer and a composer, oh, he's got a lot of awards. So he was actually nominated as a songwriter and a producer for an Academy Award for his work on Mulan. Yeah, he wrote a lot of the music for Disney's Mulan. And then he's also produced No Doubt's breakout album, Tragic Kingdom. He's worked with Christina Aguilera, Kelly Clarkson, Miley Cyrus. He's done a lot of like Broadway shows and stuff. So he may be a one-hit wonder in the pop music scene as a performer, but as a songwriter and producer, oh, he's got a lot of credits. We've got Bon Jovi and Chumbawamba coming up next.
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0: 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That is the Bee Gees and Stayin' Alive. Kind of a little appetizer there for Super 70s Saturday night that's coming up in just a few minutes at 7 o'clock. DJ Dan is coming in to take you on a musical journey through the 70s. If it was a hit in the 70s, he's going to be playing it tonight starting at 7 o'clock. I'm talking some Blondie, Earth, Wind, and Fire, the Commodores, Jimmy Buffett, the Eagles, the Steve Miller Band. That's all coming up tonight at 7 o'clock. But before we get there, how about a little bit more music from the 80s? Don Henley and Kim Wilde coming up next. Have a great night, everybody.
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2: 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For them, the best gifts are the ones they'll put to good use. Denim that survives layers of dirt. A hat that brings shade during long hours in the sun. Leather boots that hold up over hard-earned miles. At Boot Barn, we carry Western wear intended for a life of grit. This Father's Day, visit your local Boot Barn and find the gift worthy of their undertaking. Boot Barn, unwrap the West.
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1: It's always on in the car.